0: Nobody rocks the workday like Jerry George. 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
1: 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Tell our listeners what's up.
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0: flight for you accepting charge from the United States. 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
2: Good morning. I'm Don Hellman with WQUT Right Now News. Monday night, Irwin's Board of Mayor and Aldermen approved the second and final reading of a 31-cent property tax hike by a vote of 4-2. Irwin Mayor Glenn White said the additional revenue is needed to help pay for major projects facing the town. White said they need a new ladder truck. That's $1.7 million that's financed for 30 years. White also pointed to Irwin's aging stormwater system, some of which dates back more than a century. The average homeowner will see an increase of about $174 per year. White said budget cuts alone would not have been enough to cover the town's needs. The new property tax rate will take effect July 1st. With WQUT News, I'm Don Hellman.
3: Pretty quiet conditions out there for your Wednesday morning. Temperatures likely going to be into the 50s and 60s if you're heading out and about. But temperatures quickly warming up today back into the mid-80s, maybe even into the upper 80s across the Tri-Cities with a chance of some clouds later on. However, rain chances definitely back in play as we head towards your Thursday. Could see a few strong storms in southeast Kentucky as well as into southwest Virginia. For Storm Team 11 Weather, I'm meteorologist Jared Sellers.
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1: Tragedy averted this morning. And today it's not because Chelsea was avoiding accidents and had to run into the building. Cool Beans texted us all like 20 minutes ago and was like, had to kill a spider maybe a few minutes late.
2: Trauma.
1: Not bad, Cool Beans. And listen, I'd like to make fun of you, but yeah, I ain't throwing any arrows on this side. I'm the same guy who had to take a different car to work because there was a roach in my car one morning. So I fully understand the trauma that comes along with this situation.
2: How big a spider are we talking about?
1: Doesn't matter. Well, I guess it does.
2: It matter. Does matter.
1: It would matter to me, but I'm not going to throw stones or arrows or whatever the hell I said. Listen, you're on a very strict schedule when you get up in the morning. You know to the minute, essentially, like how long it takes you to do everything. Like there's been more than a couple of times. Leave my car out of it. When I get up, first thing you do, turn on the light in the bathroom. There's a roach on the wall, and you're like, well, here's 15 minutes of my day, because it's gonna be, it could be, because they're fast. You ever seen a roach? They can move.
3: You can leave it. You can just leave it.
1: Oh, are you? What?
3: Yeah.
1: You would not. Shut up.
3: I mean, you do have options. Do you want to get to work and live?
1: No. I mean, I would never. If I had to leave it, it would be one of the most traumatic events of my life. And you're right. That means you've lived a pretty good life.
3: Wow. Okay.
1: You're right. I've been blessed. I mean, I haven't had a ton of trauma. That would be in that category. I mean, when you see something like that and then you think, okay, I'm going to go get it. And then it disappears somewhere and you're like, where'd it go?
3: Yes.
1: And now you know forever it's in there somewhere. And that's the worst feeling ever. So, again, I'm with you, Cool Beans. It sounds stupid, but I grant you, I would like to know how big the spider was. We talking about Australian walking or whatever they call them?
2: Huntsmen?
1: Yeah, those things that
3: the
1: are like
3: dinner plate size.
1: Size of your head.
3: Yeah.
1: Could you step on it? How'd you kill it? Or did you kill it?
3: She probably just called her trainer, and that's what she meant by I have to kill a spider.
2: She called her trainer to come
1: home. She called the police.
2: Hello, 911. There's a spider in my apartment.
1: So speaking of critters, which we seem to be a lot lately, I don't know what it is. I guess it's the season. How's your house? How's your father-in-law?
3: Father-in-law improving. My house is good. Although I feel like I'm itchy all the time.
2: Because you've seen so many.
3: Because it's so much.
1: If somehow you're just joining us, so many, referring to ticks in this case. And Chelsea's father-in-law, we found out, has Rocky Mountain spotted fever due to having a tick on his neck for a month, as we found out. So, okay, well, good. Nothing new. What is interesting is, and we always talk about this, you're welcome to join us, whether it's on our voicemail. We call the Fez line at 704-FEZ-3200, or whether you're streaming live on the iHeartRadio app. There's the little microphone. That's the talkback button. Didn't expect this one.
4: Hey guys, this is the tick Chelsea found crawling on her leg. I'm going to be honest with you. It's kind of dirty down here. Clean shaven, but could definitely use a wash. All right.
1: So I didn't anticipate a tick calling in on the voicemail, but
3: it's very original. Is that a joke about dirty legs?
1: Wow. Okay. All right.
3: No, we got to put a stop.
2: Original on this show?
3: It's been a decade, people. Let's get our tick jokes onto something else, okay?
1: I feel like a tick calling in on the voicemail is pretty original. So obviously he's hit a nerve. And I get it. You're a little sensitive about your filthy, disgusting legs, apparently.
2: I'm pro tick on this one.
1: And by the way, if you weren't with us yesterday, nice recap here.
5: Guys, I love your show. I learned something new every day. Today, I learned that Vagisil can relieve hemorrhoids, and there are gay hockey and bowling shows. Awesome. Love you guys. Blah, blah,
1: blah, blah. So there's a lot of FOMO if you missed yesterday's show based on that, I can imagine. So, but listen, you're here now, and that's what really matters. And you can join us any number of ways as well.
6: Hi, calling in about the gay bowling show.
1: No, you're not. That's not happening. What is happening, though, is later on this morning, Woody Game Wednesday. So I don't know if that's making it any better for you, but we'll do it nonetheless. So stand by.
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16: Good morning. I'm Don Hellman with WQUT Right Now News. Gas prices across Tennessee continued their steady decline, falling 15 cents on average. The Tennessee gas price average is now $3.60 a gallon, which is 52 cents less expensive than 1 month ago, but 92 cents more expensive than 1 year ago. Megan Cooper with AAA said crude oil prices are falling after the announcement of an agreement between the U.S. and Iran to reopen the Strait of Hormuz. Lower crude oil prices typically mean lower prices at the pump. Here in the Tri-Cities, gas is selling for an average of $3.59 a gallon. That's 49 cents less expensive than 1 month ago, but still 88 cents higher than the same day 1 year ago. With WQUT News, I'm Don Hellman.
17: Pretty quiet conditions out there for your Wednesday morning. Temperatures likely going to be into the 50s and 60s if you're heading out and about, but temperatures quickly warming up today back into the mid-80s, maybe even into the upper 80s across the Tri-Cities with a chance of some clouds later on. However, rain chances definitely back in play as we head towards your Thursday. Could see a few strong storms in southeast Kentucky as well as into southwest Virginia. For Storm Team 11 Weather, I'm meteorologist Jared Sellers.
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1: Anybody see the Austin Powers cast pop up on your feed yesterday?
2: Yes.
1: I was scrolling through Instagram, and I thought, and my first reaction was, "Oh my God, AI, stop it!"
2: Yep.
1: I assumed that someone had done an AI something or other with the full cast of Austin Powers, which, you know, back in the day, classic comedy. And then I realized after, you know, a couple of hours went by, it's an actual commercial for Verizon, and it's the entire cast of the Austin Powers movies. Have you seen this?
3: I've not.
4: Ladies and gentlemen, allow me to unveil my newest evil organization. I shall call it Menace Mobile. 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
5: Dr. Abel, it's genius.
6: Sucks.
4: Scott, something you'd like to add?
7: Yeah, this isn't evil. This is just typical phone company stuff.
8: Hama hama what?
7: It's literally what everyone already hates.
4: No, Scott, you're literally what everyone hates.
1: Should it bother me that the entire cast of Austin Powers is back doing a phone commercial? I don't know why it does, to be honest with you, because this is where we are. I mean, everybody does commercials, right? I don't know. It just bugged me.
2: It only bothered me because it popped up everywhere on my socials yesterday. And then I immediately thought, how much money does Verizon make that they could afford Rob Lowe, Mike Myers,
3: is something else
2: Seth Green, like all the originals?
1: It's the whole cast other than Vern Troyer, sadly, who's no longer with us. And Robert Wagner, who played number two in the movie, is 96 and still with us, by the way. He's not in the commercial,
2: but
1: Rob Lowe takes his place.
2: But just think of the money. They hired the director. From the original director of the movie directed the commercial.
3: Right. Is there something else going on, though, that would make that make sense? Like, is there another movie coming out that I don't know about?
1: No.
3: Has Mike Myers been around? Because my youngest kid has been using that, like, hey, baby, Austin Powers voice lately, and I don't know why.
2: Ugh.
3: Right. Well, you're not saying that to me, but that's same kind of
2: good.
3: Voice.
2: Okay.
1: He does it when he draws genitals on things at school, so it's in the right spot.
3: Right. He's doing a bit with that voice.
1: I mean, all I can tell you is that Mike Myers is back in Shrek, which is coming out, by the way, Shrek 5, but that has nothing to do with this. If so, they would have done Shrek doing the commercial.
3: I bet they have something's coming out. We'll hear something else is my prediction.
1: But Woody's right. The director of the movie did the commercial. Like, what is, I don't, so I've tweeted it out if you haven't seen it. You've probably seen it everywhere you turn, though. And I initially just passed over it because it looks kind of like Mike Myers. It's pretty good makeup, but I was like, well, that's not exactly Mike Myers. But it is, apparently, just doing a commercial. But they did release the first teaser for Shrek 5.
9: Once upon a time, a hideous ogre and a delusional donkey embarked on a journey to the magical city of further, further away.
10: Oh my God, it's happening.
11: It's really happening. Do you know what that means?
10: I need a makeover. Get my arms yoked and my back checked. My ass added. Maybe even tighten up my badonkadonk.
12: No, definitely not.
10: So what you're saying is
11: Shrek and Donkey off on another...
10: No, don't say it. Two stalwart friends.
12: That's not what this is.
10: On a whirlwind.
12: Donkey.
10: Big city.
13: Oh, I'm caked up like a friggin' bakery.
1: By the way, that's the whole, essentially the whole original cast as well. So Mike Myers, Eddie Murphy.
2: Cameron Diaz.
1: Yeah. Cameron Diaz is in Shrek 5 as well. That's the first thing they've released, I believe, to tease it.
2: Do they have to release a Shrek if they release a Toy Story movie?
3: Yes.
2: Is there some sort of like tit for tat? Yes.
1: Again, remember, it's how we do it in the entertainment business. Like, we had a successful gay hockey player show, so now every network has a new hockey player in love show.
2: Mm.
1: That's just how it works. That's why the gay bowling show came up yesterday.
14: Hi, calling in about the gay bowling show.
1: Which is not a thing. We made that up. There is no actual gay bowling show. But if we speak it into existence, it may actually happen. And sounds like Mike Myers would be a part of it. So it's the quest for money, apparently.
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1: Real quick, before we go any further, I do want you to put this down on your calendar. They've upped Diddy's release date. So for those of you that were planning a party and a gathering, February of 28.
2: It's like 3 months sooner, something like that.
1: No clue. I just saw the headline and I thought, well, that's kind of weird. And I'm going to mention that real quick.
3: Hey, Siri, remind me to invest in baby oil February 2028.
1: Yes. So we're getting closer. So make your plans accordingly. So I just wanted to give you that little heads up.
3: Well, Cox, I know you're not a big DoorDasher. Are your kids big DoorDashers?
1: More than me, because I've never DoorDashed.
3: Oh, never.
1: Never in my life. Rarely even do any ordering of that sort. I mean, you know, in the old days, it would be like a pizza delivery, but no, I've never ordered food like that.
3: Chelsea, are you a DoorDasher?
2: Yes.
3: Yeah, with kids, I think.
2: Yeah,
3: it's a lot.
2: They want me to all the time, so I'm probably somewhere in the middle.
3: They've got something new coming out in their app that reminded me that I think we live in the laziest time to be alive. DoorDash is going to let users describe your cravings in plain language, and they'll help you decide what you want to eat. That's right. We live in a time where you're like, am I hungry? Let me ask DoorDash.
1: I mean, I don't know that I would be mad at that. It just follows along with everything else that's out there right now where, I mean, and again, I know it's my algorithm, but when I get on Instagram, all I see is people eating. And so yeah, I think people are into other people suggesting where you should go eat. I mean, it is a big trend right now.
3: But I would suggest that if you're on DoorDash because you're quote unquote hungry, you probably should know what you want to eat already and not allow the app.
1: Well, but it's throwing out a suggestion. I mean, why wouldn't you want a suggestion? You're like, man, I feel like kind of like this. Maybe there's a place I don't know about. And you find out. And maybe you take it, maybe you don't.
2: Maybe it turns into like what's trending right now in your neighborhood kind of thing.
1: I mean, I hate to be pragmatic about it, but it feels like that's not that big of a deal.
3: I think it is a big deal because are you just doing it for comfort or are you really hungry? Are you just doing it for some sort of serotonin hit?
1: Well, how many times, but to put it this way, how many times has this happened where it's like a Friday night or something and you've decided the family is going to go eat somewhere and you're like, okay, where's everybody want to go? And that's an hour process where nobody can agree on where you're going to go. So maybe you're like, all right, well, let's see what DoorDash suggests. And then maybe you even agree like, all right, do we all agree that whatever they suggest, we're going to go with?
2: That might be a way to end an argument.
1: It's like, or like a roulette. You could gamble on it. I don't know. I feel like there's uses for that.
2: I like that idea better than just like, I'm hungry, but I don't have any idea. Because they already divided up into categories. I mean, you want burgers? Do you want chicken? Like, it's already has genres.
1: And I don't know how that works, so right. I've never seen it. Yeah. So I don't know what you're...
2: I don't know how specific DoorDash... I mean, they're already monitoring your alcohol consumption. Remember, we found out last week that they're cutting people off.
3: That's right. You've ordered too much alcohol.
2: So now maybe they're like, that's enough pizza for you this month, bud. You know?
3: It'll... let you put all that stuff in. It'll throw out a dining experience if you want it, or even a grocery list if you wanted to cook a meal for yourself.
2: Oh, I'm really trying to expand.
1: I mean, this is AI is what this is, obviously. They're like, how can we use AI as well? Mm-hmm. That's what they're doing. Maybe if you've had too much to drink, they figure like you're not fit to make a good suggestion for yourself. So we'll step in because you're too drunk. Yeah. When you're too drunk to know what you want to eat, that's a special level of too drunk.
3: What did DoorDash say?
1: Don't kid yourself. I know people are getting there.
3: DoorDash said I need to go to an AA meeting.
1: Well, that might be a solid suggestion as well.
2: Just go to bed.
1: There's that as well. Yeah. How many times have you gotten food when you didn't need food? Mm-hmm. And either that or you set your oven on fire. One of those two things. None of that is good. So you're probably better off having DoorDash select something.
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5: Good morning, I'm Don Hellman with WQUT Right Now News. The Supreme Court Monday declined to hear a 99-year-old federal judge's request to end her suspension which her colleagues issued in 2023 after she refused to take mental fitness tests. Pauline Newman, who turned 99 on Saturday, sued her fellow judges on the U.S. Court of Appeals for the Federal Circuit, where she had served since then-President Ronald Reagan nominated her to the new court in 1984. Her colleagues indefinitely prevented her from taking on new cases, but she had rejected the notion that she's unfit to serve. Newman argues that the suspension is unconstitutional. Unnamed employees in court documents describe Newman's demeanor as paranoid, agitated, and bizarre during investigatory interviews. They also allege she needs assistance with basic tasks. With WQUT News, I'm Don Hellman.
6: Pretty quiet conditions out there for your Wednesday morning. Temperatures likely going to be into the 50s and 60s if you're heading out and about. But temperatures quickly warming up today, back into the mid-80s, maybe even into the upper 80s across the Tri-Cities with a chance of some clouds later on. However, rain chances definitely back in play as we head towards your Thursday. Could see a few strong storms in southeast Kentucky as well as into southwest Virginia. For Storm Team 11 Weather, I'm meteorologist Jared Sellers.
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1: We got this voicemail.
2: Good morning, guys. I used to work for a landscape company that would actually give us bonuses for good reviews, especially Google reviews that where the client actually mentioned us by name. We would get a bonus. So now, anywhere I go, if I deal with an employee that's really nice, goes above and beyond, or just does a good job in general, I'll leave a good review, hoping maybe they'll get a bonus or something.
1: Yes. Well, that's very cool. Mm-hmm. And you should. And that's great. But what about the places that are going to send you a survey? Because that's different. When you leave a Google review, and obviously any business can be like, hey, we'd love to have you review us on Google. And fantastic. That's great. But then the ones that are like, hey, after this, you're going to get a survey. And if I don't get a 5, they're going to take me out back and shoot me.
3: My family won't eat.
1: Right.
3: Unless you give me 5 stars.
1: And I don't blame the person saying that. You've been put in a terrible position. I just had this happen the other day. Yeah. There was a recall on my car. So I went to the dealership. They had to replace a part. And then at the end, he's the exact same thing. Mm-hmm. You're going to get a survey, and it is critical that I get a 5. If not, they take me in the back, they put toothpicks in my eyes, and then they yank my fingernails out. I mean, the whole thing is so dumb. And I don't, again, it's your managers that are making this so dumb.
3: Yeah. Higher up corporate policy.
1: And it's just, ultimately, it's laziness and cheapness on the corporate front.
4: Well,
1: because you need to assess it on a case by case basis.
3: And that's, you would want to improve your business in some way if it needed to be improved, because it could just be like a systems thing and not just the one person that you're dealing with. How are you ever going to hear that if you're forcing everybody to leave 5-star reviews so people can eat?
4: Well, you're mistaken. It's not about making the business better. It's about being able to tout, look how many 5-star reviews we've got, right? That's all it is. It's not about making it better, because I've had one of them tell me, like, you're going to get a survey, and if I don't get all 10s, you might as well give me all 0s. So if you give me 1-9, I've failed. That's what my managers have told me. And I'm like, well, that's the stupidest thing I've ever heard.
1: It is.
3: Yeah. It makes me not want to visit those businesses that operate that way. But sadly, I feel like a lot in certain areas do.
1: Well, and management must know that the employees are doing that. When I say doing that, I mean telling you got to give me a perfect score. Like, they must know that's happening. He didn't write it down on a slip of paper in like a cryptic language and slide it across the table and be like, no, don't say anything. Like, he said it out loud in the waiting room. Mm-hmm. I'm like, I mean, they know, they have to know that's happening.
4: Mm-hmm.
1: So that it makes it even less meaningful.
3: Agree, yeah. Yeah, I don't like anything.
1: I'm glad we all agree about that. Okay. I felt a little heated on that. I could feel my anger level coming up because it doesn't make sense.
4: Middle managers, call in and defend that at 704.
3: It's not even their decision.
1: It's trickle down from the very top. They won't pay enough people to really do an assessment of their employees or help them. They just go by some dumb system that's easy but ineffective. Mm. So that's corporate, baby. Welcome.
4: It's the Woody and Wilcox Show. Easy and ineffective.
1: Speaking of ineffective, Woody Game Wednesday on the way. Mm. And a big thank you and 5 stars to those of you that have taken time out of your busy day to predict what's going to happen on this upcoming Woody Game Wednesday. We'll touch on a few of those coming up next.
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6: Good morning, I'm Don Hellman with WQUT Right Now News. With Virginia's July 1st budget deadline approaching, the Virginia House of Delegates is releasing a new budget proposal, and the Senate is firing back with plans of its own. The House proposal includes 3% pay raises for teachers and state employees in each of the next 2 fiscal years. It also features a compromise with Governor Abigail Spanberger on creating a legal recreational marijuana market in Virginia. On data center policy, the House budget creates a commission that will study data centers' effects on Virginia. Spanberger came out in support of the proposed budget. The Senate responded with a proposal of their own that includes a 4% teacher raise, as well as $100 tax rebates for individual filers and $200 for joint filers. It would also establish a tiered state impact fee on data centers. With WQUT News, I'm Don Hellman.
7: 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I'm Jacob Townsend. College World Series scores on Tuesday. It was West Virginia's taking down Troy 12-0, knocking out the Trojans. Also, Georgia knocking out Texas 2-0. Today in the semifinals, West Virginia versus North Carolina and Georgia versus Oklahoma. The Mountaineers and Bulldogs need to win twice over the next 2 days to move on to the National Championship Series. In the MLB, the Giants Braves were suspended with weather in the second inning, with the Giants leading the Atlanta 3-2. They'll get that game resumed at 2:00 today, and then another game tonight at 7:15. It was also the Reds taking down the Mets 5-3 in Cincinnati. In the World Cup on Tuesday, France over Senegal 3-1. It was Argentina shutting out Algeria 3-0 with a Lionel Messi hat trick there for Argentina. Norway 4-1 over Iraq, and Austria taking down Jordan 3-1. And Brennan Sorsby is withdrawing his court filing from last week from his injunction he received, so he's now ineligible from college football once again, making him eligible for the NFL supplemental draft. That's your WQT Sports on a Wednesday. I'm Jacob Townsend.
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9: Pretty quiet conditions out there for your Wednesday morning. Temperatures likely going to be into the 50s and 60s if you're heading out and about, but temperatures quickly warming up today back into the mid-80s, maybe even into the upper 80s across the Tri-Cities with a chance of some clouds later on. However, rain chances definitely back in play as we head towards your Thursday. Could see a few strong storms in southeast Kentucky as well as into southwest Virginia. For Storm Team 11 Weather, I'm meteorologist Jared Sellers.
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21: 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There's a term for that. Social offloading. And experts we talked to warned that this habit could be stunting emotional growth, leaving an already isolated generation who came of age during the pandemic even less prepared for the messiness of human interaction. Sure, AI can help you polish whatever it is you're looking to say, but that's not very human, right? It's the messiness that makes our interactions with each other so real. It's also what makes them so validating, help us to develop our confidence, our voice, our deep bonds with each other. Psychiatrists we talked to encouraged turning to family or friends when you're struggling to express yourself. They are keen to help. I'm Dr. Sanjay Gupta, helping you live a better life.
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1: Appreciate your calls on reviews for businesses.
2: Hey, guys. So I just heard your segment about reviews. To clarify, Google does have a policy to where you cannot solicit positive reviews. I mean, if they catch wind of that, then they can actually take down your Google listing. And if I'm not mistaken, the same type of mindset applies to really any positive review that you intentionally try to solicit. That can be considered illegal solicitation, which can negatively impact your business.
1: Right. I mean, there's two different things we're talking about. The Google review process, I think you're probably accurate with that. I'm talking about when you go somewhere and they're like, you're going to get a survey. And this is from their company. Right. It's not from Google. That's a whole different thing. This is the one where the guy's like, hey, if I don't get a 10, they're going to take me out back. They've got a pair of rusty pliers and they're going to pluck out all my teeth. And then they go to the pubes and my family won't be able to eat. And you're like, how does your family eating have to do with your pubes? And then you're like, I don't know, man. That's just a little scenario I've drawn up in my head. But we've all been there where they beg you to give them a perfect review. And like Woody said, they'll be like, I know it's out of 10, but if you give me a 9, that's a fail. And I get it. It's not the employee's fault. It's this dumb thing that their bosses have put on them. And I mean it.
3: Hey, guys, this is Sheena commenting on the surveys and reviews. I worked at a popular pharmacy. And we would have the receipts pop-up surveys, but they would be on, you know, the whole store, the appearance, the staff, everything. And so, our manager would get bonuses based on those. So he would make us save every single receipt that a customer left behind and send us home and try to make us call in fake reviews so that he would get his bonuses, which was, you know, not in my pay grade. But, yeah, it's pretty corrupt, and they take it seriously.
1: Again, that's not Google. That's a different thing. That's through the company itself. But you're right. Yeah. I mean, that just, it shows you how dumb it is, right?
4: Yeah.
1: I mean, that means nothing. But they're using that. Somebody high up who just looks at you as a number, not as a person who has a face and a family and maybe pubes. and they don't even care how they're, it's just like, what's the number? And then they're like, does it sound good? All right, good. Let's go have lunch.
5: A lot of different businesses using a faulty methodology to determine if people are happy, if people are listening, if people are.
4: Yeah, I agree. It started off with good intentions and then quickly was like, hang on a second. This has gone sideways.
1: Right. Some places will give you a little card that says like, hey, if you can give us a review on Google. They're not saying it's mandatory that right. You give us a perfect score. Those are two, you know, those are two slightly different things, but very important distinction. But the surveys, those are not, that's not a Google thing. That's like some dumb company that thinks they're actually judging their employees.
4: That's right.
1: And I know it sucks for you because you're like, now I got to ask everybody I see to give me a great review. How horrible is that? I get it. That sucks.
4: Well, and there's some people out there who are like, there's nobody who's perfect. I can't give you a 10. I can't give you a 10 out of 10, right? I had a manager like that. He was a district manager, and he would be like, I never give perfect scores because nobody's perfect. And right. So you're like, what are we working for here?
1: Well, and that's more normal, though. The people who are like, no, but you don't get it. If you don't give me a perfect score, then it's no good.
4: Yeah.
1: That's not the normal world. So your manager was right. I mean, this doesn't make any sense what they're asking people to do. 704-FEZ-3200, talk back button. The great thing about morning radio is who cares? apparently you just roll on and whatever. I mean, we're not asking you for a great review.
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7: Good morning. I'm Don Hellman with WQUT Right Now News. Gas prices across Tennessee continued their steady decline, falling 15 cents on average. The Tennessee gas price average is now $3.60 a gallon, which is 52 cents less expensive than 1 month ago, but 92 cents more expensive than 1 year ago. Megan Cooper with AAA said crude oil prices are falling after the announcement of an agreement between the U.S. and Iran to reopen the Strait of Hormuz. Lower crude oil prices typically mean lower prices at the pump. Here in the Tri-Cities, gas is selling for an average of $3.59 a gallon. That's 49 cents less expensive than 1 month ago, but still 88 cents higher than the same day 1 year ago. With WQUT News, I'm Don Hellman.
8: 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I'm Jacob Townsend. College World Series scores on Tuesday. It was West Virginia's taking down Troy 12-0, knocking out the Trojans. Also, Georgia knocking out Texas 2-0. Today in the semifinals, West Virginia versus North Carolina and Georgia versus Oklahoma. The Mountaineers and Bulldogs need to win twice over the next 2 days to move on to the National Championship Series. In the MLB, the Giants Braves were suspended with weather in the second inning, with the Giants leading Atlanta 3-2. They'll get that game resumed at 2 o'clock today, and then another game tonight at 7:15. It was also the Reds taking down the Mets 5-3 in Cincinnati. In the World Cup on Tuesday, France over Senegal 3-1. It was Argentina shutting out Algeria 3-0 with a Lionel Messi hat trick there for Argentina. Norway 4-1 over Iraq, and Austria taking down Jordan 3-1. And Brennan Sorsby is withdrawing his court filing from last week from his injunction he received, so he's now ineligible from college football once again, making him eligible for the NFL supplemental draft. That's your WQT Sports on a Wednesday. I'm Jacob Townsend.
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11: Pretty quiet conditions out there for your Wednesday morning. Temperatures likely going to be into the 50s and 60s if you're heading out and about, but temperatures quickly warming up today back into the mid-80s. Maybe even into the upper 80s across the Tri-Cities with a chance of some clouds later on. However, rain chances definitely back in play as we head towards your Thursday. Could see a few strong storms in southeast Kentucky as well as into southwest Virginia. For Storm Team 11 Weather, I'm meteorologist Jared Sellers.
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16: 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But are they safe? And do they really work? Well, first, let's talk about actual magnesium. That's an essential mineral that is needed for more than 300 different processes in the body, according to one dietitian. And most people get enough of it simply from the foods they eat. Now, if you're not getting enough, there are a few different types of supplements you can try. But as always, you should talk to your doctor before starting any new medication or supplement, whether it's prescription or over the counter. Now, when it comes to the science, we looked into this, and I gotta say, there's not a lot of strong evidence that magnesium supplements will actually help you sleep. They might help you manage pain, they might help you lower your stress levels, or work to get your muscles to relax. And maybe it's those things then that help you get some better sleep. I'm Dr. Sanjay Gupta, helping you live a better life.
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23: Rumors spreading around in that Texas town. About to check outside the game. You know what I'm talking about. Just let me know if you wanna go to that whole mile on the range. They got a lot of nice girls.

0: Does that sound, I mean, you tell me how mystery boxes are working in your mind.
1: Well, I think it was Frank or you, Chelsea, that turned me on to an app called Goodie Bag.
2: Goodie Bag, yep, we use that one.
1: And this is the only mystery thing that I've ever done where, like, a company's like, hey, we've got extra food, and they sell it at a deep discount, and they're like, a bag of our food is $6.
2: Yeah.
1: And you don't know.
2: You don't know what you're going to get.
1: You show up, generally, and they're like, here's your bag.
2: But if it's a bakery, you know you're going to get baked goods. If it's a pizza place, you have an idea. But those are restaurants.
1: Yeah.
2: Now, you're talking about grocery stores, Wilcox. Are they just starting their own program? Because Frank told me about another new app, and you can get stuff from grocery stores and convenience stores.
0: This one is specific to Aldi, the specific brand, the grocery store, who have added what they call the Aldi Blind Box. And you'll have a chance to claim one. They're starting it, I guess, with this free offer. So you'll get a free box filled with something and you don't know what it is. I mean, I get it that it's free, so that's good. But I don't understand this idea that you want to go get something and you have no idea what it is. Like, to me, I don't understand why you would care.
2: Well, you try it out. The risk is very low because you're paying a lot less than you would regular retail prices.
1: Yeah.
2: And you can read reviews. Again, we've talked about that. You can see, and they ask you to rate them every time. And look, it's not, I mean, they're really expanding this idea because I've used this at like a Circle K gas station. Get a sandwich and a drink and some other side, and it was all mystery, and it was $4.
1: But Aldi is so different because it's a weird grocery store. And I mean weird in a positive way. Like, you can go in there and get a gallon of milk and a floor jack. Right?
2: Yeah.
1: For your car. So that's, is the, like, mystery,
0: like,
1: box?
0: Walmart. They do. I mean, like a Walmart that has the groceries.
2: I think they're going to let you know, and this is different because it's free, you're saying.
0: Well, I think it's leading up to then having a pay thing, but it's like you can get different types. Like, one of them's called a fiber blind box.
1: Oh.
0: Which sounds...
1: I got some knockoff German Triscuits and something else.
2: Give me my fiber box.
0: Need that toilet to get over to me quickly at this point.
2: Similarly, on this app I'm looking at now, earlier today, our Whole Foods had a meat bag.
0: Excuse me?
2: A discounted meat bag.
1: Keep your insults to yourself.
0: That was Woody's nickname in college.
3: What I think is happening is the balls are getting wet in the umpire's sack.
0: Yeah, there's your meat bag.
2: Well, I'm just letting you know it's out there.
1: So what was the app for convenience store food?
2: It is some local grocery stores. I see some bakeries, including Krispy Kreme and some other convenience stores. It's called Too Good to Go. Not doing an ad, but I've used it before, and it seems to be working. So check it out.
1: That doesn't seem like too much of a gamble. Like, is about to be expired food from a convenience store?
2: Well, I feel like they're going to give you things you can actually eat. It's not stuff they pulled out from the trash that expired yesterday. And, I mean, it's... You're taking a gamble even when you can see the food ahead of time a lot of places. You don't know how it's going to go.
1: I don't know where you're shopping, but I am not gambling.
2: Look, you might spend $15 on a sandwich, and it's not that great because everything's expensive now. So I'm willing to spend $4 and roll the dice.
1: $4, what'd you get? Diarrhea. Oh, thanks.
0: What if this transferred over to other businesses like your medical treatment? Like, hey, coming into the doctor, and we're gonna do a mystery procedure on you. I mean,
2: but it's discounted,
0: right? It's a much better deal, and you don't know if I'm gonna check your reflexes or give you a prostate exam. But it's gonna be cheap.
1: Oh, I got a hysterectomy again.
2: You kind of know by what doctor you were going to.
1: No, it's a mystery doctor.
0: No, it's like you just go into this whole practice and you don't know what you're getting.
2: Well, remember when they wanted to combine medical services with convenience stores? So maybe now that you have the mystery boxes for the convenience store side, you can start, you know, your dental practice.
0: What are your pap smears on us? Just to get you started.
1: I got a roller dog and a pap smear.
0: Right.
2: Sometimes that's what you need, though.
0: Well, I don't know if it's ever what Woody needs. I'm going to be honest. I don't know his body that well, but I feel like I know it well enough.
1: Yes.
0: So, I mean, I feel like that's where we're headed, is where literally everything has a mystery box that, you know, you can choose from. Mm-hmm. So that sounds,
2: I like it.
0: That sounds like fun. 704-FEZ-3200. Talkback button available as well.
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7: Good morning. I'm Don Hellman with WQUT Right Now News. With Virginia's July 1st budget deadline approaching, the Virginia House of Delegates is releasing a new budget proposal, and the Senate is firing back with plans of its own. The House proposal includes 3% pay raises for teachers and state employees in each of the next two fiscal years. It also features a compromise with Governor Abigail Spanberger on creating a legal recreational marijuana market in Virginia. On data center policy, the House budget creates a commission that will study data centers' effects on Virginia. Spanberger came out in support of the proposed budget. The Senate responded with a proposal of their own that includes a 4% teacher raise, as well as $100 tax rebates for individual filers and $200 for joint filers. It would also establish a tiered state impact fee on data centers. With WQUT News, I'm Don Hellman.
8: 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I'm Jacob Townsend. College World Series scores on Tuesday. It was West Virginia's taking down Troy 12-0, knocking out the Trojans. Also, Georgia knocking out Texas 2-0. Today in the semifinals, West Virginia versus North Carolina and Georgia versus Oklahoma. The Mountaineers and Bulldogs need to win twice over the next 2 days to move on to the National Championship Series. In the MLB, the Giants Braves were suspended with weather in the second inning, with the Giants leading the Atlanta 3-2. They'll get that game resumed at 2 o'clock today, and then another game tonight at 7:15. It was also the Reds taking down the Mets 5-3 in Cincinnati. In the World Cup on Tuesday, France over Senegal 3-1. It was Argentina shutting out Algeria 3-0 with a Lionel Messi hat trick there for Argentina. Norway 4-1 over Iraq, and Austria taking down Jordan 3-1. And Brennan Sorsby is withdrawing his court filing from last week from his injunction he received, so he's now ineligible from college football once again, making him eligible for the NFL supplemental draft. That's your WQT Sports on a Wednesday. I'm Jacob Townsend.
9: Pretty quiet conditions out there for your Wednesday morning. Temperatures likely going to be into the 50s and 60s if you're heading out and about. But temperatures quickly warming up today, back into the mid-80s, maybe even into the upper 80s across the Tri-Cities with a chance of some clouds later on. However, rain chances definitely back in play as we head towards your Thursday. Could see a few strong storms in southeast Kentucky as well as in the southwest Virginia. For Storm Team 11 Weather, I'm meteorologist Jared Sellers.
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21: 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And do they really work? Well, first, let's talk about actual magnesium. 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And most people get enough of it simply from the foods they eat. Now, if you're not getting enough, there are a few different types of supplements you can try. But as always, you should talk to your doctor before starting any new medication or supplement, whether it's prescription or over-the-counter. Now, when it comes to the science, we looked into this, and I gotta say, there's not a lot of strong evidence that magnesium supplements will actually help you sleep. They might help you manage pain, they might help you lower your stress levels, or work to get your muscles to relax. And maybe it's those things then that help you get some better sleep. I'm Dr. Sanjay Gupta, helping you live a better life.
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0: Wednesday morning, temperatures likely going to be into the 50s and 60s if you're heading out and about. But temperatures quickly warming up today, back into the mid-80s, maybe even into the upper 80s across the Tri-Cities with a chance of some clouds later on. However, rain chances definitely back in play as we head towards your Thursday. Could see a few strong storms in southeast Kentucky as well as into southwest Virginia. For Storm Team 11 Weather, I'm meteorologist Jared Sellers.
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Roll with the changes on this Wednesday morning with Bud, straight into Pat Benatar. 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

0: That's Rolling Stones with Honky Tonk Women at Tri-Cities Classic Rock 101.5 WQUT. It's Bud. It is your Wednesday morning as we make our way towards the 11 o'clock hour. If you haven't done so yet, make sure you do now because you got till midnight tonight to get signed up for our awesome Father's Day package. 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
2: 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And the Cover Bridge Jams in Elizabethan, Saturday night at Cover Bridge Park, will feature the Lauren Cole Band. 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
12: 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But you're not. Not by a long shot. According to a new report by the Pew Research Center, 10% of U.S. adults are caring for a parent over age 65. Millions more are caring for a spouse or partner 65 or older. Beyond the sheer numbers, this report, perhaps unsurprisingly, found a major difference in caregiver well-being between men and women. One psychologist we spoke to suggested thinking 5 years in the future and imagining where you are right now. Will you be glad you took something on, or regretful that you didn't? You also need to cut yourself some slack, he said, especially women. Don't try to shoulder all of the burden by yourself. You might need to ask for help before you burn out. You'll be so glad you did. I'm Dr. Sanjay Gupta, helping you live a better life.
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0: Wednesday morning, temperatures likely going to be into the 50s and 60s if you're heading out and about, but temperatures quickly warming up today, back into the mid-80s, maybe even into the upper 80s across the Tri-Cities with a chance of some clouds later on. However, rain chances definitely back in play as we head towards your Thursday. Could see a few strong storms in southeast Kentucky as well as into southwest Virginia. For Storm Team 11 Weather, I'm meteorologist Jared Sellers.
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That's AC/DC, Dirty Deeds, Done Dirt Cheap, just about an hour removed from our classic rock lunch getting underway. And already thinking about what's coming. Working for the weekend. Here's Loverboy at WQUT.

That's Fleetwood Mac and Sarah. We mosey towards the noontime hour on this delightful Wednesday morning. Here's Boston. 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

0: Day morning, temperatures likely going to be into the 50s and 60s if you're heading out and about, but temperatures quickly warming up today, back into the mid-80s, maybe even into the upper 80s across the Tri-Cities with a chance of some clouds later on. However, rain chances definitely back in play as we head towards your Thursday. Could see a few strong storms in southeast Kentucky as well as into southwest Virginia. For Storm Team 11 Weather, I'm meteorologist Jared Sellers.
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Led Zeppelin, Ramble On, helps us roll into the classic rock lunch on this Wednesday afternoon. 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

0: Wednesday morning, temperatures likely going to be into the 50s and 60s if you're heading out and about, but temperatures quickly warming up today, back into the mid-80s, maybe even into the upper 80s across the Tri-Cities with a chance of some clouds later on. However, rain chances definitely back in play as we head towards your Thursday. Could see a few strong storms in southeast Kentucky as well as into southwest Virginia. For Storm Team 11 Weather, I'm meteorologist Jared Sellers.
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That's the Cars, and that's just what I needed. And I think you'll agree, after enjoying some fire pizza, that was just what you needed. So call me right now at 423-477-1015 and be caller number 10. You make that happen, I'm going to set you up with a $25 gift card from Fire Pizza in Elizabeth, and they are spectacular. Call me now and good luck. Here's the Gold Dust Woman from Fleetwood Mac at WQUT.

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from 1985, the Reckless album. Canadian songbird Bryan Adams. And the summer of 69 as we trickle into the 1 o'clock hour. It's a Wednesday afternoon, and here's Journey, just the same way, at Tri-Cities Classic Rock, 101.5 WQUT.

0: That's classic rock and roll from Lynyrd Skynyrd, anyway you cut it. That Saturday night special at Tri-Cities Classic Rock, 101.5 WQUT, a Wednesday afternoon with Bud. 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
2: Hey, this is Jerry George, and here's what's going on this weekend. 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
11: Recent survey conducted by Common Sense Media found one-third of teenagers prefer AI companions over humans for serious conversations. There's a term for that, social offloading. And experts we talked to warned that this habit could be stunting emotional growth, leaving an already isolated generation who came of age during the pandemic even less prepared for the messiness of human interaction. Sure, AI can help you polish whatever it is you're looking to say, but that's not very human, right? It's the messiness that makes our interactions with each other so real. It's also what makes them so validating, help us to develop our confidence, our voice, our deep bonds with each other. Psychiatrists we talked to encouraged turning to family or friends when you're struggling to express yourself. They are keen to help. I'm Dr. Sanjay Gupta, helping you live a better life.
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0: Wednesday morning, temperatures likely going to be into the 50s and 60s if you're heading out and about, but temperatures quickly warming up today, back into the mid-80s, maybe even into the upper 80s across the Tri-Cities, with a chance of some clouds later on. However, rain chances definitely back in play as we head towards your Thursday. Could see a few strong storms in southeast Kentucky as well as into southwest Virginia. For Storm Team 11 Weather, I'm meteorologist Jared Sellers.
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That's Stevie Ray Vaughan with Pride and Joy, Tri-Cities Classic Rock 101.5 WQUT. 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

0: Wednesday morning. Temperatures likely going to be into the 50s and 60s if you're heading out and about, but temperatures quickly warming up today, back into the mid-80s, maybe even into the upper 80s across the Tri-Cities with a chance of some clouds later on. However, rain chances definitely back in play as we head towards your Thursday. Could see a few strong storms in southeast Kentucky as well as in the southwest Virginia. For Storm Team 11 Weather, I'm meteorologist Jared Sellers.
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0: Wednesday morning, temperatures likely going to be into the 50s and 60s if you're heading out and about, but temperatures quickly warming up today, back into the mid-80s, maybe even into the upper 80s across the Tri-Cities, with a chance of some clouds later on. However, rain chances definitely back in play as we head towards your Thursday. Could see a few strong storms in southeast Kentucky as well as into southwest Virginia. For Storm Team 11 Weather, I'm meteorologist Jared Sellers.
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That's the Doobie Brothers. Blackwater, 1975 on a Wednesday afternoon with Bud rolling towards the finish line. How about one from the Beatles? Hey, Jude, WQUT. Hey.

0: That's Tom Petty, Running Down a Dream. Tri-Cities Classic Rock 101.5 WQUT. It's Bud. It's time for me to get on out the way. Buzz will be along after 3 o'clock this afternoon. Now he's got your 4 o'clock deep cut, your 5 o'clock traffic jam, a chance for you to win a 4-pack of tickets to Soaky Mountain and a whole lot more. 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
10: 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The Lakeside Concert Series, Thursday night at Wing Deer Park in Johnson City, will feature From the Edge Band from 7 until 9. The Maggie Valley Band will play the Fridays After 5 concert from 6:30 until 8:30, Friday night at King Commons Park in Johnson City. Twilight Alive will feature KP and the Classics, Friday night, 7 o'clock, on Broad Street in downtown Kingsport. Music on the Square in downtown Jonesboro will feature Ashley Heath, 7 o'clock this Friday night. And the Cover Bridge Jams in Elizabethan, Saturday night at Cover Bridge Park, will feature the Lauren Cole Band. That show is from 7 until 9. All of these shows are family-friendly, and they're free. 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
12: Recent survey conducted by Common Sense Media found one-third of teenagers prefer AI companions over humans for serious conversations. There's a term for that, social offloading. And experts we talked to warned that this habit could be stunting emotional growth, leaving an already isolated generation who came of age during the pandemic even less prepared for the messiness of human interaction. Sure, AI can help you polish whatever it is you're looking to say, but that's not very human, right? It's the messiness that makes our interactions with each other so real. It's also what makes them so validating, help us to develop our confidence, our voice, our deep bonds with each other. Psychiatrists we talked to encouraged turning to family or friends when you're struggling to express yourself. They are keen to help. I'm Dr. Sanjay Gupta, helping you live a better life.
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0: Wednesday morning, temperatures likely going to be into the 50s and 60s if you're heading out and about, but temperatures quickly warming up today, back into the mid-80s, maybe even into the upper 80s across the Tri-Cities with a chance of some clouds later on. However, rain chances definitely back in play as we head towards your Thursday. Could see a few strong storms in southeast Kentucky as well as into southwest Virginia. For Storm Team 11 Weather, I'm meteorologist Jared Sellers.
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Joe Walsh, Rocky Mountain Way. And back-to-back Classic Rock is on the air right here on QUT.

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3: Today, temperatures quickly warming up. Highs today likely into the mid to upper 80s across the region and a little more humidity as well. It's going to be a hot one. Definitely need bottles of water to stay hydrated if you're out and about. Overall, though, clouds will increase as we head towards your Wednesday night, especially in tomorrow's rain chances come back into play. Could see a few strong storms along southeast Kentucky, southwest Virginia tomorrow evening, and the rain chances continue as we head towards your Friday. For Storm Team 11 Weather, I'm meteorologist Jared Sellers.
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0: Hey, it's Buzz, and I've got a special guest in the studio right now. RX is here from the Enforcers Motorcycle Club from Hawkins County, Tennessee, correct?
1: Correct.
0: RX, thank you so much for stopping in. We're here to talk about a very, very important ride that is on the way. It is the third annual Shoebox for Soldiers ride, man. We hooked up on this last year.
1: Yes, we did.
0: I thought it did really well. I loved all the photos from the ride and everything. It was a big success, right?
1: Yeah, we had a good turnout. I believe there was 62 bikes, if I remember correctly. We wound up making 112 boxes last year.
0: Okay, awesome. And we want to beat that this year.
1: That's the goal.
0: The third annual Shoebox for Soldiers ride is on the way Saturday, June the 20th. Registration is at 9:30. Kickstand's up at 10:30. And you're going to be at the, I guess, the same location as last year, correct?
1: Homestead Antique Mall in Churchill.
0: Okay. And you're going to wrap things up at Black Wolf Harley Davidson in Bristol, right?
1: Yes.
0: Tell me about the ride.
1: It'll be about a 2.5-hour ride. About an hour in, we'll be stopping at Hilton, Virginia at the Exxon for about a 30-minute break. And then it'll be about another 45 minutes to an hour on to Harley Davidson. When we get there, there will be a food truck, music, small raffle, get together, meet, greet, look at bikes, have fun.
0: That's at Black Wolf.
1: Yes.
0: At the end.
1: Yes.
0: So tell me about the shoeboxes, man. I mean, so what you guys do is you raise money through this event.
1: Yes.
0: And then you begin to fill shoeboxes for the soldiers.
1: Yes, it's $20 per bike. And with that $20, we put together care packages that consists of hygiene products. We throw in little stuff, you know, Slim Jims, crackers, cookies, non-perishable stuff. Just let the deployed men and women know that we're thinking about them back here.
0: That's huge. That's huge. And RX, you were in the military as well, weren't you?
1: Yes, I am a former Navy.
0: And so you had related to me that getting a care package, or in this case, a shoebox.
1: It means a lot. You know that somebody's thinking of you, somebody you don't even know.
0: Yeah, yeah. You told me that last time, and I just thought that was really profound. It was, you know, great information to know how one would feel receiving something, you know, from back home.
1: Yeah, it's definitely something to look forward to.
0: So let's do it, RX. We've got it going on June the 20th. The Enforcers Motorcycle Club, the third annual Shoebox for Soldiers ride. Again, it's a Saturday, June the 20th. Registration at 9:30. Kickstand's up at 10:30 at the Homestead Antiques, Churchill, Tennessee, in the parking lot right there.
1: Yes.
0: And that's where we did it last year as well. Mm-hmm. Going to have a nice big ride, 2.5 hours. And then going to wrap things up at Black Wolf Harley Davidson. Good people there as well.
1: Yes. If you don't ride, you know, you just want to come out and say hi and donate, we'd love to have you.
0: RX, that is awesome. And you know what? We've already got the flyer for this year's ride. We've already got it up on the events page, so folks can check that out on the website.
1: I'm doing something new this year. I'm dedicating the ride from this year and from every year forward. I'll be dedicating it to a veteran, whether he's alive or no longer with us. This year's ride will be dedicated to SP4 Stephen Large.
0: Tell me about him.
1: He is my former vice president's father, who passed away about 5 years ago. Outstanding man, always willing to help, give his shirt off his back. He was a very big supporter of the club and especially of my former chapter. So I'm going to dedicate the first ride to him in his memory.
0: That's awesome. That's awesome. And yes, once again, we do have the flyer on the website. You can check that out at WQUT.com. RX, thank you, buddy. We appreciate you, and we hope to make this ride even bigger and better than last year.
1: I hope to have a big turnout.
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0: 101.5 WQUT, the Tri-Cities Classic Rock. Lay it on the line. That's Triumph. And yes, it's Buzz. Stand by. The deep cut is on the way. We are going to dig into the archives. We're going to pull out a gem. We're going to dust it off, and we're going to throw it on the air. And we hope that you like it. And the traffic jam on the way as well. As we wrap up your workday and get you home, and Father's Day is on the way this weekend. Get ready. We've got not one but two contests. You've got to get signed up. The first contest is Top Hop. $5,000. Yes, $5,000. You can hook up Dad for Father's Day. Maybe, take a weekend and go fishing. Maybe redo the backyard or maybe even the basement for UT football. And the second contest is My Dad Rocks, where you could win just a gorgeous rocking chair from Mox in Jonesboro, not to mention a BBQ spread from Phil's Dream Pit. And we'll throw in a gift card, oh yeah, for the Chop House. That is pretty darn awesome, too. Get signed up. 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
2: Hey, it's Jerry George. Here's what's going on this weekend. 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
8: A Better Life with Dr. Sanjay Gupta.
9: Eating a healthy diet is not only good for you physically, it can also keep your brain sharp as you age. According to a new study out of China, people who most closely followed the MIND diet slowed aging in key structures inside their brains by more than 2 years. The MIND diet is a combination of the Mediterranean diet, which we talk a lot about, and the DASH diet, which stands for Dietary Approaches to Stop Hypertension. All three of these diets are similar. But the MIND diet puts more of an emphasis on berries, beans, leafy green vegetables, fish, poultry, whole grains, olive oil, and nuts. You're not going to eat foods with a lot of saturated fat. We're talking cheese, butter, red meat, or anything fried. You really don't have to eat like this 100% of the time. That's the key. Just do the best that you can. I'm Dr. Sanjay Gupta, helping you live a better life.
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12: Wednesday, temperatures quickly warming up. Highs today likely into the mid to upper 80s across the region and a little more humidity as well. It's going to be a hot one. Definitely need bottles of water to stay hydrated if you're out and about. Overall, though, clouds will increase as we head towards your Wednesday night, especially in tomorrow's rain chances come back into play. Could see a few strong storms along southeast Kentucky, southwest Virginia tomorrow evening, and the rain chances continue as we head towards your Friday. For Storm Team 11 Weather, I'm meteorologist Jared Sellers.
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101.5 WQUT, the Tri-Cities Classic Rock. Van Halen, Hot for Teacher from 1984. And yes, it's Buzz. It's time for the 4 o'clock deep cut. We do it every weekday at around 4 p.m. We dig into the QUT archives. We pull out a gem. We dust it off and we throw it on the air. And we hope that you like it. And if you don't, well, we'll have to try again tomorrow. Make sure you're tuned in. And the deep cut is powered by Specialty Cars in Gray, Tennessee. Just look for the flags. On the lot right now, they've got a 2018 Ford F-150. Only 70,000 miles. It's absolutely loaded. Leather with a sunroof. And the color is blackberry, which I've never seen, I don't think. I'd love to check this thing out. They've also got a 2018 Ford Expedition, which is also loaded, leather, and a sunroof. They've got a 2023 Ford Bronco V6. It's got the Sasquatch package. Another nice Ford. And on the way in just a few days, they'll have that GMC Sierra on the lot as well. The deep cut powered by Specialty Cars in Gray, Tennessee. Again, just look for the flags. On this date back in 2007, the Traveling Wilburys went to number one with Collection on the UK chart. Collection actually was the first two albums the band had done with some outtakes as well. And the George Harrison estate actually put this out. This is after he passed away. So let's go ahead and do a great cut from the band right now. The Traveling Wilburys from the first record. I love this one. Tweeter and the Monkey Man. Today's deep cut right here on QUT.

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3: Today, temperatures quickly warming up. Highs today likely into the mid to upper 80s across the region and a little more humidity as well. It's going to be a hot one. Definitely need bottles of water to stay hydrated if you're out and about. Overall, though, clouds will increase as we head towards your Wednesday night, especially in tomorrow's rain chances come back into play. Could see a few strong storms along southeast Kentucky, southwest Virginia tomorrow evening, and the rain chances continue as we head towards your Friday. For Storm Team 11 Weather, I'm meteorologist Jared Sellers.
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0: Hello.
1: Darren Clark.
0: Hello. Yes, sir.
1: Hey, it's Buzz. How are you?
0: Hey, Buzz. How are you?
1: Excellent. I know we've got that third annual First Responder Rib Fest on the way. How many vendors do you have lined up?
0: 220.
1: 220 vendors. And again, it's the third annual First Responder Rib Fest. It's happening on Saturday, September the 5th at the Chamber Park in Mountain City. How have you been, bud?
0: We're doing good. We're just busy, just preparing for this thing. We're just a little over 11 weeks away, I think.
1: Oh, I cannot wait. How about the teams? I mean, talking about the food, the ribs and
0: we've got
1: everything else. How is that shaping up?
0: We got 15 teams so far. There's still a bunch that competed last year that we're thinking will jump in last minute like they did previous year. So I'm hoping to have over 20-some teams cooking.
1: That's awesome. What about any new attractions? I mean, man, you're bringing in, you've got live music. Who's going to be playing live?
0: Well, we've got Slick Cadillac. We've got the Lawless Band.
1: You all right?
0: And I've got a bunch that are waiting to fill the third spot. I'm kind of waiting on some other things that we got in the work. So versus, some big headliners.
1: Okay. So we have lots of vendors. We have live music. And when we were talking last time, you said you were going to bring in a mechanical bull. Tell me that's not true.
0: We got it. Yep. Yep. It's called Rocket. It's supposed to be the most realistic one on the circuit.
1: Oh, I bet. I bet. All right. What else do you have happening out there that day?
0: There's everything. I mean, we added, I don't know if I told you last time, but we added this simulator trailer that you can do all kinds of sports in it. They're going to have a golf simulator as one of the games you can play. If you get a hole in one, you get $2,000. I mean, you can play baseball, all kinds of games with it. We've added putt-putt golf. It's endless.
1: It's really going to be awesome. It's the third annual First Responder Rib Fest, again, happening on Saturday, September the 5th. Darren Clark is on the horn. Darren is the guy who put this together. Darren, I mean, are you nervous about the big weekend or what? Because last year was off the hook, man.
0: Yeah, this one's going to be even bigger. We're excited. I'm kind of almost wanted over.
1: tell me about the money that's raised. I mean, how does that money, where does the money go? Overall,
0: so the entry fee, which is going to be $5, and that's going to cover music and a bunch of different things inside the park, that's going to go to our fire department. We will also have our own food tent out there, and then those proceeds go to our station as well. All the competitors in the event, they get to keep whatever food sales they make for their own departments. So, I mean, this is a fundraiser for everyone.
1: So, a first responder team can come out and actually put some money in their pocket.
0: Definitely. And we're looking for more teams if anybody's interested. I mean, it's open to fire, police, EMS, dispatch. I mean, and we will even accept if you're a former first responder. I mean, put a team together, come out. There's no

0: fee to enter. The only thing they have to do is turn two racks of ribs for judging. Other than that, they can cook whatever barbecue they want for the general public. And we're gonna have to feed thousands of people out there. So there's a lot of money to be made.
1: That's incredible. We've got Darren Clark on the horn. Darren is the promotional mastermind behind the third annual First Responder Rib Fest that is on the way again Saturday, September the 5th. What do you need from us, buddy? I mean, it sounds like you've got so much going on. How can we help you?
0: Just spread the word. I'd love to see the entire community come out for this one. I mean, I'm sure they're coming, but there's people we haven't reached yet. So, you know, the more that come out, the more first responders benefit from it. We even talked to KCBS, and they're interested in sanctioning the event for the following year. So that's a whole new level there. So,
1: well, that is incredible. That is awesome, man. I cannot wait to get out there and eat some ribs and enjoy some great conversations. It's going to be a whole lot of fun. Another big day.
0: Yeah, it's going to be a good day.
1: Darren, I appreciate you, buddy.
0: All right. Well, we appreciate you guys as well.
1: We'll stay in touch on this, but we're all excited about the third annual First Responder Rib Fest on the way in Mountain City, Tennessee, buddy.
0: Yep. We'll see you in a few weeks.
1: You got it.
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15: Recent survey conducted by Common Sense Media found one-third of teenagers prefer AI companions over humans for serious conversations. There's a term for that, social offloading. And experts we talked to warned that this habit could be stunting emotional growth, leaving an already isolated generation who came of age during the pandemic even less prepared for the messiness of human interaction. Sure, AI can help you polish whatever it is you're looking to say, but that's not very human, right? It's the messiness that makes our interactions with each other so real. It's also what makes them so validating, help us to develop our confidence, our voice, our deep bonds with each other. Psychiatrists we talked to encouraged turning to family or friends when you're struggling to express yourself. They are keen to help. I'm Dr. Sanjay Gupta, helping you live a better life.
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Riding the wind since 1937.

0: Oh, yeah. Life's been good, Joe Walsh. And the traffic jam is on the air.
1: Look out. I think we could beat yesterday.
0: We did 57 minutes of back-to-back classic rock yesterday. I'm not sure, but, well, my math has never been that great. But we are somewhere around 55 to 58 minutes of back-to-back classic rock as we wrap up your workday and get you home here on QUT. Yes, the traffic jam is on the air, powered by Kia of Johnson City. We want to see you in a Kia.

0: Day temperatures quickly warming up. Highs today likely into the mid to upper 80s across the region, and a little more humidity as well. So it's going to be a hot one. Definitely need bottles of water to stay hydrated if you're out and about. Overall, though, clouds will increase as we head towards your Wednesday night, especially in tomorrow's rain chances come back into play. Could see a few strong storms along southeast Kentucky, southwest Virginia tomorrow evening, and the rain chances continue as we head towards your Friday. For Storm Team 11 Weather, I'm meteorologist Jared Sellers.
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0: Hey, it's Buzz, and I've got a special guest in the studio right now. RX is here from the Enforcers Motorcycle Club from Hawkins County, Tennessee, correct?
1: Correct.
0: RX, thank you so much for stopping in. We're here to talk about a very, very important ride that is on the way. It is the third annual Shoebox for Soldiers ride, man. We hooked up on this last year.
1: Yes, we did.
0: I thought it did really well. I loved all the photos from the ride and everything. It was a big success, right?
1: Yeah, we had a good turnout. I believe there was 62 bikes, if I remember correctly. We wound up making 112 boxes last year.
0: Okay, awesome. And we want to beat that this year.
1: That's the goal.
0: The third annual Shoebox for Soldiers ride is on the way Saturday, June the 20th. Registration is at 9:30. Kickstand's up at 10:30. And you're going to be at the, I guess, the same location as last year, correct?
1: Homestead Antique Mall in Churchill.
0: Okay. And you're going to wrap things up at Black Wolf Harley Davidson in Bristol, right?
1: Yes.
0: Tell me about the ride.
1: It'll be about a 2.5 hour ride. About an hour in, we'll be stopping at Hilton, Virginia at the Exxon for about a 30-minute break. And then it'll be about another 45 minutes to an hour on to Harley Davidson. When we get there, there will be a food truck, music, small raffle, get together, meet, greet, look at bikes, have fun.
0: That's at Black Wolf.
1: Yes.
0: At the end.
1: Yes.
0: So tell me about the shoeboxes, man. I mean, so what you guys do is you raise money through this event.
1: Yes.
0: And then you begin to fill shoeboxes for the soldiers.
1: Yes, it's $20 per bike, and with that $20, we put together care packages that consist of hygiene products. We throw in little stuff, you know, Slim Jims, crackers, cookies, non-perishable stuff. Just let the deployed men and women know that we're thinking about them back here.
0: That's huge. That's huge. And RX, you were in the military as well, weren't you?
1: Yes, I am a former Navy.
0: And so you had related to me that getting a care package, or in this case, a shoebox.
1: It means a lot. I know that somebody's thinking of you, somebody you don't even know.
0: Yeah. Yeah. You told me that last time, and I just thought that was really profound. It was, you know, great information to know how one would feel receiving something, you know, from back home.
1: Yeah. It's definitely something to look forward to.
0: So let's do it, RX. We've got it going on June the 20th. The Enforcers Motorcycle Club, the third annual Shoebox for Soldiers ride. Again, it's a Saturday, June the 20th. Registration at 9:30. Kickstand's up at 10:30 at the Homestead Antiques, Churchill, Tennessee, in the parking lot right there.
1: Yes.
0: That's where we did it last year as well. Mm-hmm. Going to have a nice big ride, 2.5 hours. And then going to wrap things up at Black Wolf Harley Davidson. Good people there as well.
1: Yes. If you don't ride, you know, you just want to come out and say hi and donate, we'd love to have you.
0: RX, that is awesome. And you know what? We've already got the flyer for this year's ride. We've already got it up on the events page, so folks can check that out on the website.
1: I'm doing something new this year. I'm dedicating the ride from this year and from every year forward. I'll be dedicating it to a veteran, whether he's alive or no longer with us. This year's ride will be dedicated to SP4 Stephen Large.
0: Tell me about him.
1: He is my former vice president's father, who passed away about 5 years ago. Outstanding man, always willing to help, give his shirt off his back. He was a very big supporter of the club and especially of my former chapter. So I'm going to dedicate the first ride to him in his memory.
0: That's awesome. That's awesome. And yes, once again, we do have the flyer on the website. You can check that out at WQUT.com. RX, thank you, buddy. We appreciate you, and we hope to make this ride even bigger and better than last year.
1: I hope to have it
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9: Did you know that almost half the vegetables and more than three quarters of the fruit that we eat in this country come from just one state, California? Yeah, it's true. And according to a new report by the Environmental Working Group, a health advocacy organization, a lot of this produce is tainted with PFAS, which are sometimes referred to as forever chemicals. Why? Well, the EPA says pesticides keep America's food supply safe, abundant, and affordable. And of course, these chemicals are used in every state, not just California. Now, if you are worried, though, about how much you're consuming, the best thing to do is to buy organic produce, if and when you can. Organic or not, you should rinse all fruits and vegetables under running water. Don't use any soap. And as one epidemiologist told us, use a brush on sturdier items like carrots, potatoes, and cucumbers. I'm Dr. Sanjay Gupta, helping you live a better life.
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1: Today, temperatures quickly warming up. Highs today likely into the mid to upper 80s across the region and a little more humidity as well. It's going to be a hot one. Definitely need bottles of water to stay hydrated if you're out and about. Overall, though, clouds will increase as we head towards your Wednesday night, especially in tomorrow's rain chances come back into play. Could see a few strong storms along southeast Kentucky, southwest Virginia tomorrow evening, and the rain chances continue as we head towards your Friday. For Storm Team 11 Weather, I'm meteorologist Jared Sellers.
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0: 101.5 WQUT, the Tri-Cities Classic Rock. That is Rush and Tom Sawyer. Yes, it's Buzz. Happy Wednesday. And on the way Thursday night, September the 24th, we've got a great show here at QUT. It's going to be happening at the ETSU Martin Center for the Arts. Yes, the Blackjack is Symphony in town. They will do Hysteria in its entirety. They did Bon Jovi recently, I guess. Maybe, was that the last one they did? Slippery When Wet. Then they did Yacht Rock, and we had that Pink Floyd show, too. They did The Wall in its entirety. Man, always a great show with the Black Jacket Symphony, again, happening Thursday, September the 24th at the ETSU Martin Center for the Arts. 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
15: Heart disease is still the leading cause of death here in the United States and around the world. But what if there was something you could do earlier in life to reduce the odds of becoming a statistic? Well, here in the United States, tens of millions of adults already take a statin to lower their cholesterol. But new guidance put out by the American College of Cardiology and the American Heart Association now emphasize that treating high cholesterol sooner could significantly reduce a person's lifetime risk of heart attack or stroke. How early are we talking? In your 30s, believe it or not. Of course, you need to talk to your doctor about whether statins are right for you, but you should know that the evidence is really starting to stack up that shows the earlier you get a jump on reducing lifelong exposure to plaque-causing lipids and lipoproteins, the better the odds are going to be for you. Make sure you get your cholesterol checked. That's the first step. I'm Dr. Sanjay Gupta, helping you live a better life.
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0: Wednesday, temperatures quickly warming up. Highs today likely into the mid to upper 80s across the region and a little more humidity as well. It's going to be a hot one. Definitely need bottles of water to stay hydrated if you're out and about. Overall, though, clouds will increase as we head towards your Wednesday night, especially in tomorrow's rain chances come back into play. Could see a few strong storms along southeast Kentucky, southwest Virginia tomorrow evening, and the rain chances continue as we head towards your Friday. For Storm Team 11 Weather, I'm meteorologist Jared Sellers.
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0: 101.5 WQUT, the Tri-Cities Classic Rock. Van Halen and Jump from 1984. And this weekend is Father's Day. Got a couple of contests happening right now. They will not be going on forever. In fact, I think the My Dad Rocks ends tonight. So we've got two Father's Day contests on the website, man. They are really awesome. Top Pop, $5,000 grand prize. That's incredible. And My Dad Rocks is a gorgeous rocking chair from Mox in Jonesboro. Not to mention a BBQ spread from Phil's Dream Pit. And we've got a gift card for the Chop House, man. Some great stuff for Father's Day. Get signed up right now and hook up Dad at WQUT.com.
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2: WQUT with Jerry George. 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The Lakeside Concert Series, Thursday night at Wing Deer Park in Johnson City, will feature From the Edge Band from 7 until 9. The Maggie Valley Band will play the Fridays After 5 concert from 6:30 until 8:30, Friday night at King Commons Park in Johnson City. 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Music on the Square in downtown Jonesboro will feature Ashley Heath, 7 o'clock this Friday night. And the Cover Bridge Jams in Elizabethan, Saturday night at Cover Bridge Park, will feature the Lauren Cole Band. That show is from 7 until 9. All of these shows are family friendly and they're free. 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
7: 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And do they really work? Well, first, let's talk about actual magnesium. 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And most people get enough of it simply from the foods they eat. Now, if you're not getting enough, there are a few different types of supplements you can try. But as always, you should talk to your doctor before starting any new medication or supplement, whether it's prescription or over-the-counter. Now, when it comes to the science, we looked into this, and I gotta say, there's not a lot of strong evidence that magnesium supplements will actually help you sleep. They might help you manage pain, they might help you lower your stress levels, or work to get your muscles to relax. And maybe it's those things then that help you get some better sleep. I'm Dr. Sanjay Gupta, helping you live a better life.
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0: Day temperatures quickly warming up. Highs today likely into the mid to upper 80s across the region, and a little more humidity as well. So it's going to be a hot one. Definitely need bottles of water to stay hydrated if you're out and about. Overall, though, clouds will increase as we head towards your Wednesday night, especially in tomorrow's rain chances come back into play. Could see a few strong storms along southeast Kentucky, southwest Virginia tomorrow evening, and the rain chances continue as we head towards your Friday. For Storm Team 11 Weather, I'm meteorologist Jared Sellers.
1: 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This is 101.5 WQUT, Johnson City, Kingsport, Bristol, Tennessee.